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3: Here's your AccuWeather forecast. Tonight, expect partly cloudy skies with a low of 49. Tomorrow will bring partly sunny conditions and pleasant weather with the high reaching 78. Tomorrow night, anticipate partly cloudy skies with a low of 60. Moving on to Thursday, it will be mostly cloudy with a chance of a shower in the area later in the afternoon and a high of 72. Thursday night will stay mostly cloudy with a few showers possible and a low of 62. With your AccuWeather forecast, I'm meteorologist Jason Caterina.

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1: 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Here's our latest Wolf Country forecast.
2: Here's your AccuWeather forecast. Overnight, expect partly cloudy skies with a low of 50. On Wednesday, it'll be partly sunny and pleasant with a high of 77. Wednesday night will bring partly cloudy conditions with a low of 60. Thursday will be mostly cloudy with a chance of a shower in the area late in the afternoon and a high of 72. Thursday night will continue with mostly cloudy skies and a couple of showers with a low of 62. With your AccuWeather forecast, I'm meteorologist Jason Caterina.

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1: From the Pulse of New Hampshire, MB Tractor Weather Center. Here's our latest Wolf Country forecast.
2: Here's your AccuWeather forecast. Overnight, expect partly cloudy skies with a low of 50. On Wednesday, it'll be partly sunny and pleasant with a high of 77. Wednesday night will bring partly cloudy conditions with a low of 60. Thursday will be mostly cloudy with a chance of a shower in the area late in the afternoon and a high of 72. Thursday night will continue with mostly cloudy skies and a couple of showers with a low of 62. With your AccuWeather forecast, I'm meteorologist Jason Caterina.

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4: From the Pulse of New Hampshire, MB Tractor Weather Center. Here's our latest Wolf Country forecast.
5: Here's your AccuWeather forecast. Overnight, expect partly cloudy skies with a low of 50. On Wednesday, it'll be partly sunny and pleasant with a high of 77. Wednesday night will bring partly cloudy conditions with a low of 60. Thursday will be mostly cloudy with a chance of a shower in the area late in the afternoon and a high of 72. Thursday night will continue with mostly cloudy skies and a couple of showers with a low of 62. With your AccuWeather forecast, I'm meteorologist Jason Caterina.

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0: Riley Green, Think As You Drunk on Cafe Nashville. I am Jody Valenzo, Choose in Texas, named Song of the Summer by Billboard Magazine. Actually, she holds the top, well, two of the top three spots, okay? Taylor Swift came in at number two. Be Her at number three. Here's Ella, Loving Life Again on Cafe Nashville.
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0: Kevin Eshel, I'm Jody Valance. Up in New Hampshire, a man attempted to steal a fire truck. But get this, firefighters were actually battling a blaze at his house. A 30-year-old man took the truck, made a bunch of chaos, obviously. He hit another truck on the way out, drove over hoses, collided with firefighters, hit a fence. 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They were fighting the fire at his house. I mean, was he trying to collect the insurance? What's going on here? Graylin James on Cafe Nashville.
1: Well, I didn't want to show up, but our families go way back. 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Thank God for open bars, because watching all this ain't easy. 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

0: your morning off with Howls at the Sunrise and laughs along with us. 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

Country 93.3, The Wolf, Lainey Wilson and John Mayer together on Phone Keys Wallet. Good morning, Michelle here with you, Wolf Wake Up Crew, powered by Jazzmore Roofing and Contracting. If you did not get a chance to see Lainey Wilson sing Amazing Grace on September 11th in New York City, it is a poignant, beautiful performance. She does have that up on her Instagram page, and what an absolutely gorgeous rendition of it. Let's wake up and get our day going, shall we? We've got some Dierks Bentley coming up, Shane Proffitt on the way, Keith Urban first. Here's Somebody Like You. It's Country 93.3, The Wolf. Good morning. It's Country 93.3, The Wolf. Good morning.

0: on to 93.3 The Wolf. Dierks Bentley taking us back to 2014 for Drunk on a Plane on this Wednesday morning. Did you know Dierks and Carrie Underwood's husband, Mike Fisher, who is a former NHL player, actually have a hockey league they play in together in Nashville? Instead of competing for the Stanley Cup, though, they play for the Stanley Keg.
1: Stanley Keg means everything to me. You know, there's a thing called the Stanley Cup, but why have a cup when you can have a keg?
2: I mean, that's all I've ever thought about growing up is winning the Stanley Keg.
1: And to get the Stanley Keg is, it'd be the pinnacle of my life, greater than having a family.
0: All tongue-in-cheek, but Dierks does actually have a new song coming out on Friday called Beer League. So I guess it all ties in together quite nicely. Lauren Elena and Chase Matthew are coming up. Shane Prophet is next on The Wolf.
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4: Here's your AccuWeather forecast. Today will be pleasant with a mix of clouds and sun, reaching a high of 77. Tonight, expect partly cloudy skies with a low of 60. Tomorrow will be mostly cloudy with a chance of a shower late in the afternoon with a high of 72. Tomorrow night, anticipate a few evening showers, otherwise remaining mostly cloudy with a low of 62. With your AccuWeather forecast, I'm meteorologist Jason Catarina.

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0: Country 93.3, The Wolf, Riley Green, and Change My Mind. Good morning. Michelle here with you on this Wednesday morning. Coming up just after 7, I'll have your first keyword of the day in the $100,000 cash grab. Keep track of all those keywords. 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Stagecoach just announced next year's lineup, and Riley Green will be one of the headliners. Zach Topp will headline one of the evenings, and Garth Brooks headlines the other. Now, there will be other big-name performers who are a part of it, from Hardy to Shaboozy to Willie Nelson to Kelly Clarkson, Stephen Wilson Jr., even David Lee Roth, Matchbox 20, Melissa Etheridge. It's going to be a wild lineup, and I know there had been buzz that Florida Georgia Line was teasing that they were going to be a part of Stagecoach as well, and they will indeed be reunited during a special late-night set that they will perform on the Mustang stage. So April 23rd through the 25th in California, tickets will go on sale for Stagecoach Fest on Friday. Randy Houser is on the way. Chris Young is too, right here on The Wolf.
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0: Country 93.3, The Wolf, Tim McGraw, Where the Green Grass Grows, 1998. I feel like it was 1998 when my front yard actually last had green grass. The front yard took a beating this summer with some of the drier conditions we had during the summer season. One part looks absolutely gorgeous, and when it rains and it's fresh and wet, it looks great. But we had a lot of gold grass this summer as well. Tim McGraw, though, a great artist. You're going to hear a lot of great music from him from the 90s, even early 2000s, that you can hear on Sunday mornings with Hayes, as he is your host for Country Legend Sunday. Every Sunday from 7 to 10 a.m., it's powered by Jaguar Auto. 3 hours of legendary Wolf tracks to help you kick off your Sunday morning. Join him for the fun and the nostalgia. Coming up as we get closer to the 7 o'clock hour, I'll have your first keyword of the day in our $100,000 cash grab. Be listening for that. And we'll also line up some Jordan Davis and Brantley Gilbert with his latest single next.
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5: Here's your AccuWeather forecast. Today will be pleasant with a mix of clouds and sun, reaching a high of 77. Tonight, expect partly cloudy skies with a low of 60. Tomorrow will be mostly cloudy with a chance of a shower late in the afternoon with a high of 72. Tomorrow night, anticipate a few evening showers, otherwise remaining mostly cloudy with a low of 62. With your AccuWeather forecast, I'm meteorologist Jason Catarina.

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8: Chris Pappas looked voters in the eye and lied. 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
9: You've been dating a corporate lobbyist who actually was lobbying on behalf of Amazon at a time when you then went on to cast votes on Amazon's behalf on bills they
10: that's
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9: Yes, it is, Congressman.
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10: That is not true.
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10: That is not true.
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10: That is not true.
8: It's all true. 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SLF PAC is responsible for the content of this ad.
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13: Here's your AccuWeather forecast. Today will be pleasant with a mix of clouds and sun, reaching a high of 77. Tonight, expect partly cloudy skies with a low of 60. Tomorrow will be mostly cloudy with a chance of a shower late in the afternoon with a high of 72. Tomorrow night, anticipate a few evening showers, otherwise remaining mostly cloudy with a low of 62. With your AccuWeather forecast, I'm meteorologist Jason Catarina.

0: Country 93.3 The Wolf, Hudson Westbrook. Painted you pretty. You know what I thought was pretty interesting, actually, was seeing Mariska Hargitay host the Emmy Awards on Monday night. Did you see any of the Emmy Awards? I watched just a very little bit of it on Monday night, but I watched most everything else yesterday in some highlights and clips because it's past my bedtime to stay up for it. But I realize I have a lot of shows I would like to watch that I don't know a lot of that were winning all these awards because they don't have every streaming network. But I'm really curious about Widow's Bay now, though we don't have Apple TV. But it won 14 Emmy Awards and a new record for the most won by a comedy series. Jean Smart also had a record by winning for Best Actress in the comedy series Hacks for season 5 and the first woman to win an Emmy for every season of a show. Now, that's on HBO Max, which we do have, and it's funny. My husband, a few months ago, said, you know, we should probably watch Hacks. Seems to win all the time. She wins all the time. We've been trying to find another series to binge, and of course, we wait until there's a show that's got 5 seasons to it before we decide now's a good time to do that. So that's going to keep us busy for a little while, but yeah, we'll go check that one out. But it is interesting. If you don't have all the streaming networks, you're not going to know what half of these shows are. But still, I thought it was very interesting to see Mariska Hargitay step out of her comfort zone and play host. And considering that was something very new for her, I thought she was kind of cute at times. We'll get some Morgan Wallen ready to roll for you. Chris Young's on the way, too. It's Country 93.3 The Wolf.
1: And now, here's Frank and Cheryl to discuss the fundamentals of a mob ring. Did I get that right?
2: Frank, someone just came in and purchased an MOB ring.
3: Cheryl, what the heck are you talking about?
1: Yeah, I was confused, too.
2: A mother of the bride ring.
1: Ah, okay. I get it. Carry on, used to.
2: I've never heard of it before, but I love it. A new trend to start. I guess it could be any piece of jewelry.
3: Apparently, you've lost your mind. 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It never ends.
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0: Country 93.3, The Wolf, Chris Young, I'm coming over. Michelle with you, Wolf Wake Up Crew, powered by Jazmort Roofing and Contracting. It's been a big week for Gillette Stadium, huh? With the Kenny Chesney news from yesterday morning, the original Vibe Room tour, he is doing it again and wrapping up the tour at Gillette Stadium as he always does. Saturday, August 28th is the date. Tickets will go on sale next Friday, the 25th, which is the day Silver Sands Marina comes out. And what a lineup, too. Graylin James, newer artist who's going to get so much exposure from being at these shows. Sheryl Crow and Eric Church, who hasn't toured with Kenny Chesney in about 10 years, will be joining him again. It's going to be great. And then the day before that, the big news about Oasis playing at Gillette Stadium for three nights, also in August of next year. And it's one of only two cities that they are playing in the United States. They'll be in Las Vegas and they'll be at Foxborough, which is wild. So you know the world's going to want to be there. I was just out of college when What's the Story Morning Glory album came out. And my son, who's now 13, has discovered Oasis on his own. And he sent me a link to sign up for tickets and said, hey, what do you think? I don't know. Oh my gosh. It's going to be a big year though. Between Luke Combs, Oasis, and Kenny Chesney at Gillette Stadium. Keep them coming, I say. All right, we'll get Stella Lefty on for you next. It's Country 93.3, The Wolf.
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3: Here's your AccuWeather forecast. Today will be pleasant with a mix of clouds and sun, reaching a high of 77. Tonight, expect partly cloudy skies with a low of 60. Tomorrow will be mostly cloudy with a chance of a shower late in the afternoon with a high of 72. Tomorrow night, anticipate a few evening showers, otherwise remaining mostly cloudy with a low of 62. With your AccuWeather forecast, I'm meteorologist Jason Caterina. On a train.

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Country 93.3, The Wolf, Graylin James, Water at a Wedding. He will be opening for the original. Country 93.3, The Wolf, Graylin James, Water at a Wedding. He will be opening for the original Vibe Room Tour for Kenny Chesney.

Country 93.3 The Wolf, Mark Wills, 19-something, Michelle with you. And, you know, when I hear the title to that song, it just triggered the thought of the 1980s, you know, photo trend that AI has been putting out there in recent weeks. And I've been seeing a lot of friends do the 80s flashback AI image generator. And I looked at some of those photos and I said, I thought, I don't need to have AI ChatGPT do that for me. All I have to do is pull out some of my high school photos and my senior photo to see. It's right there. AI didn't have to do it for me. In fact, I actually would be curious to see what the AI 80s image of me would look like compared to what the real 80s me looked like. I remember I used to love my hair, though. It was big. There was a lot of it, but I loved it. It was a product of the time, so. But have some fun with that if that's your thing. If you haven't entered our first keyword of the day yet in our $100,000 cash grab, Bolt is the word. You can

0: 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Bolt and do that before 9 o'clock because I'll have a brand new keyword coming your way just after 9. Florida Georgia Line is coming up. 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

0: forecast.
1: Here's your AccuWeather forecast. Today will be pleasant with a mix of clouds and sun, reaching a high of 77. Tonight, expect partly cloudy skies with a low of 60. Tomorrow will be mostly cloudy with a chance of a shower late in the afternoon with a high of 72. Tomorrow night, anticipate a few evening showers, otherwise remaining mostly cloudy with a low of 62. With your AccuWeather forecast, I'm meteorologist Jason Catarina.

0: Country 93.3, The Wall, Florida Georgia Line from 2013. See them perform that song live as they are reuniting, at least for Stagecoach 2027. They have put the lineup out earlier this week, and Florida Georgia Line will be part of the special late night set that is going to happen on the Mustang stage, which I believe is going to be on night number 3, the Sunday night show. So they have Friday night, April 23rd, with Riley Green as the headliner, with Hardy and Brothers Osborne, among others. Zach Top is the headliner for the second night, with Willie Nelson and family, Journey, and a whole group of other big artists. Garth Brooks headlines night number 3 with Kelly Clarkson and Pitbull, and again, numerous other artists, with Florida Georgia Line doing a late night set. So may that be the beginning of more big news regarding Florida Georgia Line, unless they're just right now kind of dipping a toe in working festivals and fairs of that type of deal, still maybe doing some solo work, and then maybe looking ahead to even bigger plans as a reunion duo. We'll see. I mean, listen, we already had Kenny Chesney announce some big news this week with his tour coming to Gillette Stadium. We've got Luke Combs. Why not? There's always room for Florida Georgia Line. All right, listen, coming up, if you haven't entered the keyword for the morning, the first one in our $100,000 cash grab, Bolt, is what you need to do, and enter that at 933thewolf.com before 9 o'clock. Got some Lauren Elena and Chase Matthew kicking off another set of country music next.
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0: Country 93.3, The Wolf, Brantley Gilbert, and Good Damn from his new album, Sins of the Father. Super bummed that his show at Leader Bank Pavilion in Boston will not be taking place. It did get canceled. And I know a lot of you signed up for our Country Nights and VIP Lights tour stop for that Brantley Gilbert show. If you did enter for it, we automatically are carrying over your entries for the newest Country Nights and VIP Lights tour stop, which will star Zach John King and special guest Jacob Hackworth. Now, they're playing at the Sinclair in Cambridge, Mass. On Saturday, October 17th. This show sold out a while back. No way to get tickets right now except by winning them through us. And it also comes with an overnight stay for you and a guest. So thanks to Mercury Nashville, you could be on the road to that show on Saturday, October 17th. Still plenty of time to sign up. 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We've got Jason Aldean coming up. Cole Swindell's new single is on the way. And your newest keyword in the $100,000 cash grab. 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
5: 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Here's our latest Wolf Country forecast.
6: Here's your AccuWeather forecast. Today will be pleasant with a mix of clouds and sun, reaching a high of 77. Tonight, expect partly cloudy skies with a low of 60. Tomorrow will be mostly cloudy with a chance of a shower late in the afternoon with a high of 72. Tomorrow night, anticipate a few evening showers, otherwise remaining mostly cloudy with a low of 62. With your AccuWeather forecast, I'm meteorologist Jason Catarina.

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Country 93.3, The Wolf. The last big show that I did go to was Eric Church at TD Garden. That's Springsteen, and how exciting is it that he is going back on the road with Kenny Chesney? More than 10 years since they toured together. He is a part of Kenny's The Original Vibe Room tour, hitting Gillette Stadium for the final show on August 28th, with tickets going on sale on the 25th at 10 a.m. Sign up to win 93.3.

Country 93.3, The Wolf, Ella Langley, Loving Life Again. It is her latest single, and actually my favorite song of Ella's that we are playing. It is on her album Dandelion, which is up for Album of the Year, one of the 9 nominations Ella Langley has at the upcoming CMA Awards. Be Her and Choosing Texas will actually compete against each other for Single of the Year, but that will also include Taylor Swift, I Knew It, I Knew You, Lainey Wilson, Somewhere Over Laredo, and Cody Johnson's The Fall. So it could very well be a huge night for Ella. Could she win Female Vocalist of the Year as well as Entertainer of the Year? It could happen. And I, in the weeks ahead, expect we'll be hearing more about who the performers will be and who the presenters will be and special awards that will be given and also special tributes and performances they have planned. It is the 60th anniversary, the 60th annual CMA Awards. So I expect we'll have some special performances that will take place. And with the passing of Dolly Parton still so fresh on our minds, I would hope that we'll have a Dolly Parton tribute as well. November 18th on ABC, Lainey Wilson is going to be amazing again as a host. And we'll keep giving you more details as we hear them. If you missed the newest keyword in our $100,000 cash grab, I announced it earlier in the hour. Lamp, L-A-M-P. You can enter that at 93.3thewolf.com. We've got low cash coming your way. To

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1: He's a ranch hand in a pinch, man. Hotter than the red on a cattle brand. 'Cause she's a gold digger with a quick trigger. A cast iron skillet swinging.

Country 93.3, The Wolf, Stella Lefty. One of the songs of the summer, that is Boston, and it is one that we've gotten a ton of requests for over the entire summer, as it is one of the songs of the summer, and she's going on the road with a new headlining tour that she announced just a few weeks ago, already has the sold-out date in January at MGM Music Hall at Fenway. And if you want to hear more of Stella later on today in the 5 Most Wanted at 5, make sure you're getting your requests into us throughout the day. Amy Ryan will host your Wolf Down Lunch at noon, powered by Jazzmore Roofing and Contracting. So she's already...

0: 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I'm getting ready to head out, but if you have not entered the newest keyword in our $100,000 cash grab yet, LAMP is the keyword. 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Amy will be giving you your next keyword just after 11. She is coming in next with some Dustin Lynch on the way and Billy Currington next. Have a great day on The Wolf.
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4: From the Pulse of New Hampshire, MB Tractor Weather Center. Here's our latest Wolf Country forecast.
5: Here's your AccuWeather forecast. This afternoon, expect a mix of clouds and sunshine with a high of 78 degrees. Tonight will be partly cloudy with a low of 59. Tomorrow, anticipate mostly cloudy skies with a chance of a late afternoon shower and a high of 73. Tomorrow night, a few evening showers possible. Otherwise, mostly cloudy with a low of 63. Looking ahead to Friday, it will be a pleasant day with a mix of sun and clouds, lower humidity, and a high of 77. With your AccuWeather forecast, I'm meteorologist Jason Catarina.

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Ella Langley and Morgan Wallen on Country 93.3 The Wolf with Amy checking in on this Wednesday. How's it going? Here's Jelly Roll, hands up. 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

0: Country 93.3, The Wolf, Brantley Gilbert, and a good damn. Well, AI is everywhere. You may use it every day, but if you wouldn't post it in a company group chat, you probably shouldn't paste it into an AI chatbot. We're talking about some privacy things. Personally identifiable info like your address, social security number, intimate details about your life, confidential work information. So yeah, ChatGPT, not your friend, and that everything you type into an AI bot is a semi-public conversation. Remember that, all right? So they use your conversations to train future models, which means they have to store all of your stuff somewhere. And it's not just ChatGPT, Gemini, Copilot, Claude 2. It's all of them. So there you go. Word to the wise. Next time you're on an AI chatbot. All right, we got more information, including how you can win the $100,000 cash grab and your next keyword coming up right after 11.
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3: 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Here's our latest Wolf Country forecast.
4: Here's your AccuWeather forecast. This afternoon, expect a mix of clouds and sunshine with a high of 78 degrees. Tonight will be partly cloudy with a low of 59. Tomorrow, anticipate mostly cloudy skies with a chance of a late afternoon shower and a high of 73. Tomorrow night, a few evening showers possible. Otherwise, mostly cloudy with a low of 63. Looking ahead to Friday, it will be a pleasant day with a mix of sun and clouds, lower humidity, and a high of 77. With your AccuWeather forecast, I'm meteorologist Jason Catarina.

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Like the Wolf. Nobody hooks you up with country concerts like the Wolf, and that's why we are sending you to see Kenny Chesney at Gillette next year, Saturday, August 28th. 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
1: From the Pulse of New Hampshire, MB Tractor Weather Center. Here's our latest Wolf Country forecast.
17: Here's your AccuWeather forecast. This afternoon, expect a mix of clouds and sunshine with a high of 78 degrees. Tonight will be partly cloudy with a low of 59. Tomorrow, anticipate mostly cloudy skies with a chance of a late afternoon shower and a high of 73. Tomorrow night, a few evening showers possible. Otherwise, mostly cloudy with a low of 63. Looking ahead to Friday, it will be a pleasant day with a mix of sun and clouds, lower humidity, and a high of 77. With your AccuWeather forecast, I'm meteorologist Jason Catarina.

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Getting ready for a two-night stand for Jason Aldean this month at the Bank NH Pavilion, September 25th and 26th. That is next weekend already. Here's Girl Like You, Jason Aldean, on Country 93.3 The Wolf.

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8: Here's your AccuWeather forecast. This afternoon, expect a mix of clouds and sunshine with a high of 78 degrees. Tonight will be partly cloudy with a low of 59. Tomorrow, anticipate mostly cloudy skies with a chance of a late afternoon shower and a high of 73. Tomorrow night, a few evening showers possible, otherwise mostly cloudy with a low of 63. Looking ahead to Friday, it will be a pleasant day with a mix of sun and clouds, lower humidity, and a high of 77. With your AccuWeather forecast, I'm meteorologist Jason Caterina.

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The next tour stop is sending you to a sold out show in Cambridge, Mass at the Sinclair Saturday, October 17th. For this guy, Zach John King with Jacob Hackworth. You can sign up to win this trip at 933thewolf.com.

0: Country 93.3 The Wolf. There is Luke Bryan, country, and she knows it. Well, how would you like to own a little piece of Dolly Parton? Yeah. Her former California cottage is on the market. Little less than $2 million in Solvang, California. 2,500 square foot property that has a main house and then two separate apartments. 7 bedrooms, 5 bathrooms. I mean, we could all pull our money together. And one of the coolest parts of this cottage is it has a stained glass window that says Dolly's name, along with a signature butterfly. Wow, what a special place. All right, we got more new country after this. Stick around.
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8: 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Here's our latest Wolf Country forecast.
9: Here's your AccuWeather forecast. This afternoon, expect a mix of clouds and sunshine with a high of 78 degrees. Tonight will be partly cloudy with a low of 59. Tomorrow, anticipate mostly cloudy skies with a chance of a late afternoon shower and a high of 73. Tomorrow night, a few evening showers possible, otherwise mostly cloudy with a low of 63. Looking ahead to Friday, it will be a pleasant day with a mix of sun and clouds, lower humidity, and a high of 77. With your AccuWeather forecast, I'm meteorologist Jason Catarina.

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0: It's Good Day on Brantley Gilbert, Country 93.3 The Wolf. Man from the UK who spent more than a decade homeless found a permanent home, national recognition after a video of him playing piano in a church went viral. Yeah, he did an awesome rendition of Bohemian Rhapsody. And not only that, he performed a charity show back in July. And he's raised about $54,000 to help fight homelessness. So he's definitely paying it forward there. That is your Daily Dose of Good. Harrison is on the way. And your next keyword comes in after three in our $100,000 cash grab on Country 93.3 The Wolf.
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14: 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Here's our latest Wolf Country forecast.
15: Here's your AccuWeather forecast. This afternoon, expect a mix of clouds and sunshine with a high of 78 degrees. Tonight will be partly cloudy with a low of 59. Tomorrow, anticipate mostly cloudy skies with a chance of a late afternoon shower and a high of 73. Tomorrow night, a few evening showers possible. Otherwise, mostly cloudy with a low of 63. Looking ahead to Friday, it will be a pleasant day with a mix of sun and clouds, lower humidity, and a high of 77. With your AccuWeather forecast, I'm meteorologist Jason Catarina.

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1: 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I'm Harrison Hay, ready to go. Again, more cash for you now. And that is your keyword, moon. We've got one more for today. Now is your second to last chance. Again, moon, M-O-O-N. Good luck. There's low cash right now on The Wolf. Good afternoon.

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What's going on, Harris? 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Got that too. Meanwhile, Chris Young,

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15: Here's your AccuWeather forecast. This afternoon, expect a mix of clouds and sunshine with a high of 78 degrees. Tonight will be partly cloudy with a low of 59. Tomorrow, anticipate mostly cloudy skies with a chance of a late afternoon shower and a high of 73. Tomorrow night, a few evening showers possible, otherwise mostly cloudy with a low of 63. Looking ahead to Friday, it will be a pleasant day with a mix of sun and clouds, lower humidity, and a high of 77. With your AccuWeather forecast, I'm meteorologist Jason Catarina.

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Thanks for having us on 933thewolf.com. 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

It is the Wolf. We've got some great shows coming up, including next month, October 17th at the Sinclair down in Boston. Jacob Hackworth alongside Zach John King going to be there. And, of course, a sold-out show. And we got tickets just for you to go check it out, plus an overnight hotel stay courtesy of Mercury Nashville. All you got to do is sign up this afternoon at 933thewolf.com. Good luck. Here's Cole Swindell with the Wolf.

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0: That would be Hardy, Tim McGraw, Eric Church with Morgan Wallen all together there. It's called MacArthur. We are the Wolf. What's going on? Good afternoon. I'm Harrison, back half of the workday. Get you home. 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Today's five most wanted at five. 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After new Cody Johnson, here's Horseback on the Wolf.
1: He's a ranch hand in a pinch, man. 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Cause she's a gold digger with a quick trigger. A cast iron skillet swinging lid flipper.

0: That is Jacob Hackworth. 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And we, in fact, have tickets for you. 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I'm Harrison, ready to approach 5. Just about there. End of the workday. Can't come sooner. We are ready to go with your requests. And the 5 most wanted at 5. Got that lined up. And one more cash grab keyword for you today. That is coming up next right here on The Wolf.
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7: From the Pulse of New Hampshire, MB Tractor Weather Center. Here's our latest Wolf Country forecast.
8: Here's your AccuWeather forecast. Tonight, expect partly cloudy skies with a low of 60. On Friday, anticipate mostly cloudy conditions with a chance of a couple of showers late in the afternoon and a high of 73. Tomorrow night, there will be a few evening showers. Otherwise, it will be mostly cloudy with a low of 64. Friday will bring sunny to partly cloudy skies, creating a pleasant and less humid day with a high of 77. With your AccuWeather forecast, I'm meteorologist Jason Caterina.

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It's 5 o'clock, Wolf Country. We are Country 93.3, The Wolf. These are the songs you wanted to hear the most today.

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1: 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Again, Dust is the word. Good luck from the Wolf. I'm Harrison. That was number 5, Nick and Maroney with Medicine. Number 4, welcome to the 5 Most Wanted at 5. At number 4, it's Co Wetzel with Ella Langley. Here's Jaded on the Wolf.

0: Number two of the countdown with Luke Bryan. A country, and she knows it. Country 93.3 The Wolf. And prior to it, Zach John King at number three with Get to Drinkin'. And to number one, thank you to your votes. Wrapping up the workday with your requests. 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
1: Chris Pappas looked voters in the eye and lied. 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
2: You've been dating a corporate lobbyist who actually was lobbying on behalf of Amazon at a time when you then went on to cast votes on Amazon's behalf on bills they
3: that's
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3: true,
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3: Matt.
2: Yes, it is, Congressman. 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
3: That is not true.
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3: That is not true.
1: It's all true. Chris Pappas even wound up marrying the lobbyist. What else is Chris Pappas hiding? Lying. 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Chris Pappas won't look out for you in the U.S. Senate. 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

That's Graylin James Water at a Wedding with Country 93.3 The Wolf and the Ride of Five. Harrison with the other side of the speaker in the Odyssey out too. And at 1-866-900-WOLF saying, hey, thanks for checking in. Thanks for making us a part of your ride home. It's Afternoons with Harrison, powered by Premier Roofing with Kit Moore. For Angela, it's Something About a Truck on The Wolf.

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1: 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Here's Kenny Chesney, his latest of Carry On.

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13: 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Here's our latest Wolf Country forecast.
14: Here's your AccuWeather forecast. Tonight, expect partly cloudy skies with a low of 60. On Friday, anticipate mostly cloudy conditions with a chance of a couple of showers late in the afternoon and a high of 73. Tomorrow night, there will be a few evening showers. Otherwise, it will be mostly cloudy with a low of 64. Friday will bring sunny to partly cloudy skies, creating a pleasant and less humid day with a high of 77. With your AccuWeather forecast, I'm meteorologist Jason Caterina.

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Wednesday, right home with Country 93.3 The Wolf. That was Josh Ross. He'll be at the Bank on Ice Pavilion coming up this Friday with Dan and Shay, and then the Xfinity Center on Saturday. Congratulations to our ticket winners. Here is Tyler Hubbard, who's also on that bill. It's Land on the Wolf.

0: It's Country 93 through the Wolf with Brooks and Dunn. And Red Dirt Road, 1-866-900-WOLF, saying hi to Jeff. Thanks for having us on in Tilton right now with Jelly Roll. And his latest, Hands Up, 1-866-900-WOLF. 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

That's Megan Maroney and Beautiful Things right here with Country 93.3 The Wolf. From Harrison, rounding home with you. 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
10: Matt.
9: Yes, it is. Congressman, it absolutely is.
10: That is not true.
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10: That is not true.
8: It was true. 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
10: That is not true.
8: 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Chris Pappas even wound up marrying the lobbyist. What else is Chris Pappas hiding? Lying. Corrupt. Chris Pappas won't look out for you in the U.S. Senate. 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

0: It's Country 93.3 The Wolf itself. I'm Harrison with you. 1-866-900-WOLF featuring a new track from Ian Munsick. 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
1: 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More of those requests on the way, getting towards 7. Had a quick break and a check on the forecast. Right back into it. Lauren Elena, Chase Matthew, Lee Bryce, and more. All coming up next. Thank you for listening to Country 93.3 The Wolf.
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11: Here's your AccuWeather forecast. Tonight, expect partly cloudy skies with a low of 60. On Friday, anticipate mostly cloudy conditions with a chance of a couple of showers late in the afternoon and a high of 73. Tomorrow night, there will be a few evening showers. Otherwise, it will be mostly cloudy with a low of 64. Friday will bring sunny to partly cloudy skies, creating a pleasant and less humid day with a high of 77. With your AccuWeather forecast, I'm meteorologist Jason Catarina.

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15: 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Here's our latest Wolf Country forecast.
16: Here's your AccuWeather forecast. Tonight, expect partly cloudy skies with a low of 60. On Friday, anticipate mostly cloudy conditions with a chance of a couple of showers late in the afternoon and a high of 73. Tomorrow night, there will be a few evening showers. Otherwise, it will be mostly cloudy with a low of 64. Friday will bring sunny to partly cloudy skies, creating a pleasant and less humid day with a high of 77. With your AccuWeather forecast, I'm meteorologist Jason Caterina.